0: Okay. Now, sir, we'll go to the AOMs, you know, sir. Okay. So, again, as you mentioned a while ago, no, we talked about the November 5, 2024 hearing. But you would recall that aside from that hearing, you also attended before the Committee on Good Government and Public Accountability of the House of Representatives on September 25, 2024 and October 17, 2024, as well as November 25, 2024.
1: Correct, yes, sir? In all hearings where I was invited, Your Honor, you attended all.
0: Okay, thank you. For the record, Your Honor, this hearings, no, the transcript of which this honorable, the honorable presiding officer already kindly allowed our, granted our request, no, to take a judicial notice of this, of those hearings as well as the TSNs covering them. And just for the record, these were marked as P-Roman numeral -1, -B, and -C, -G, and then as well as B, C, D, and G. Aside from that, sir, you also attended the hearing that before the Committee on Justice of the House of Representatives on April 14, 2026, sir?
1: I confirm that, sir.
0: Yes. For the record, Your Honor, the TSN covering this hearing was marked as P-Roman numeral -1, -2, -F. And the Honorable Court has also already taken judicial notice of this matter.
2: Also, Your Honor, just for the record, if I may be allowed to interject.
3: Very yes, Attorney Sheila.
2: That the grant of their motion to take judicial notice of the existence of these hearings and of the TSNs is actually limited only to two matters, the existence of those hearings that were actually conducted and of the TSNs. But I recall that in the presiding officer's ruling, it explicitly mentioned or stated that both parties will not be allowed to use those TSNs or those hearings to assert the truthfulness of any record containing those documents, just for the record.
0: Yes, of course,
3: and
0: Your
3: statements,
0: Honor. We agree.
3: And statements as well not made by the witness. In
2: yes,
3: any case,
2: correct, Your Honor, as these are party statements.
3: These are common exhibits, Attorney
2: Jay. Yes, Your Honor.
3: Proceed, Attorney Jay.
0: We agree with that, Your Honor. So, sir, would it be correct to say, no, before testifying today, that you familiarized yourself with the transcript of the stenographic notes of these hearings?
1: I reviewed briefly, no,
0: yes,
1: the transcripts.
0: Okay. Do you have your own copy, sir? Or if needed, would you need us to provide you with copies?
1: I did not bring my own copy. So if it is actually necessary, I would request that you provide me with a copy.
0: Okay. Sir, as you know, a lot of the questions, no, that I will be propounding to you now will revolve around the statements that you gave, no, before the, okay, during those hearings. But, sir, I hope you understand. If I would not waste the time of the court by having to flash everything,
1: yes,
0: no. But, and I'm sure if you could recall it without me showing it, no, you'll give the answer.
1: I'll
0: but of course, sir, to be fair with you, anytime you feel there's a need for you to see the TSN, of course, please let me know and then I will show you the specific portions of the
1: TSN.
0: Sir.
1: But if I can confirm it to expedite the proceedings, I will confirm.
0: Thank you, sir. Very much appreciated.

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day's work. We pray and thank you for this very wonderful day. Thank you for having given us the patience and industry to work well, and for having directed our thoughts, words, and actions. Forgive us, Lord, for our misgiving, as we forgive those who wronged us. Continue to give us wisdom to do good for others and for ourselves. Lord, please continue to bless us, also our families tonight, and bring us together again tomorrow as we start another day. All these things, Lord, we humbly pray in the name of your Son, Jesus Christ. Amen. 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

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Fill this office with inspiration and energy. 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May this place be full of fun and friendship, and may relaxation and harmony inhabit this space. Thank you for this new day and the opportunity to work together. 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